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here's a look at your first warning weather on Q106. Lows level off around 64, with fog in spots tonight under mainly clear skies. Winds out of the north, 5 to 10 miles per hour. Mainly sunny skies develop, with fog in spots early tomorrow. High temperatures reach up to 86. Clear skies tomorrow night, lows around 63. From the Withers Weather Center, I'm meteorologist Paul Trombley on Southern Illinois' Classic Hits, Q106. Currently, it's 79 degrees.

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2: 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We're putting out the good vibrations on Q106. 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
1: Here's a look at your first warning weather on Q106. Lows dip down to about 64, with fog in spots tonight under mainly clear skies. Winds out of the north, 5 to 10 miles per hour. Mainly sunny skies develop, with fog in spots early tomorrow. High temperatures reach up to 86. Lows dip down to about 63 tomorrow night. Clear skies. From the Withers Weather Center, I'm meteorologist Paul Trombley on Southern Illinois' Classic Hits, Q106. Currently 77.

0: Welcome to the cavern. It's been a long time coming. It's great to be back.
1: Here they are. It's the Beatles.
2: At this midday session at the cavern, we proudly present the Beatles.
1: This is DJ Bob Wooler from the Cavern Club, Liverpool, 1963. Right now, you're listening to

274 times. And the tally of appearances at the Cavern was greater than all the other bookings they did on Merseyside.

0: That's the Beatles live at the Cavern Club doing a cover of Richie Barrett's Some Other Guy. The Beatles performed at the Cavern 278 times, according to the late DJ Bob Wooler, who introduced them nearly every performance. Their last appearance, Saturday, August 3rd, 1963. By the way, the first two members of the fan club to buy tickets to that show got autographed copies of the EP Twist and Shout. As we welcome you to another edition of The Brunch, a celebration of the greatest group in rock history, featuring the songs and stories of the Fab Four on stage, backstage, and in the studio. And remember that your personal Beatles studio is the Beatle Brunch Club, where you can hear every week's show a day early, commercial-free. 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I'm Joe Johnson. We're in the heat of August already, a time traditionally when things heated up for the Beatles as well. In addition to their final Cavern Club show in August, it was that same time that they dismissed drummer Pete Best, who'd been with the band for 2 years. So August was busy and productive for the band. It was August of 68 that they were mixing down their masterpiece, Hey Jude. August of 65, they played Shea Stadium for the first time. And three August nights in 64 and 5, they graced the stage of the Hollywood Bowl. And of course, George made history with the concert for Bangladesh, August 1st, 1971.
1: As you all know, it's a special benefit concert.
0: The Beatles would not be the Beatles without Ringo Starr, who 3 days after Pete was fired, was picked up as the new Beatles drummer, who they'd known for a long time.
2: There was a telephone call. I was playing at a holiday camp, and Brian Epstein, it was a Wednesday, Brian Epstein made a phone call and asked me would I join the Beatles, and I said, yeah, when? And he said, tonight. And I said, no, because I couldn't just leave this band without a drummer. You know, they would have lost their job. So I said, I'll join Saturday, because we had Saturday off, so the band had Thursday, Friday, and Saturday to get it together and open again with another drummer on Sunday. But it was quite easy in those days because everyone was playing the same thing. We all knew each other. You know, everybody knew each other in Liverpool, all the drummers, all the guitars, all the bands. So that's how it happened, as easy as that.
3: Yellow Submarine. And we were marched till 3 the day to see them gathered there. From Land of Groats to John O'Groat, with Stepney do we tread. To see us, yellow submarine, we love it. In

0: Have you been happy with the response to the movie, and are you happy with the movie yourself?
1: Yeah, it's called Health, you know.
2: The only trouble is that it's like a hit record. It's so hard to follow.
0: Yeah.
2: And Hard Day's Night was a hard one to follow, and it was obvious that some people were going to dislike it. But, you know, we're very pleased with it.
3: And we're quite pleased with what George Harrison did on August 1st, 6 years later. 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Joe Johnson back with Beatles and solo events and songs from August 13th, 1965. The Beatles released an album of film soundtrack songs to their summer film, not yet titled. The U.S. version contained fewer hits because it was padded with George Martin instrumentals and Ken Thorne's music score. While in the Bahamas filming for Help, Beatles press officer Tony Barrow asked them if they'd come up with a title yet and their plans for the rest of 1965.
4: The script has been completely rewritten.
5: Yeah.
4: And are you still able to put in little phrases that you would use? Is there a title for it yet?
5: No. Provisional title.
4: What are your plans for the rest of the year, Paul? As Beatles, not as individuals.
5: We finish the film. It takes 3 months to do the film. We finish it. And then, I think, then there's tours and things then. We're going on a European tour. That's in Europe. And then... then an American tour comes after that.
4: That's in America.
5: It's in America, right again.
1: Yeah, it's called Health, you know. We think it's one of the best we've written.
2: So anyway, we hope you like it. Have a plane.
6: Help! Oh, stop worrying.

0: Beatles with Help, their ninth American chart topper, released August 7th, 1965. 2 weeks before the film opened, it was number one by opening day when 10,000 screaming fans packed London's Piccadilly Circus for the film's premiere. Ambulances were summoned as 14 girls fainted on the scene. I'm Joe Johnson. Stay awake. It's our Hot August Hits Beatle Brunch Show. Coming up, Ashay and Ed, John and Jesus.
1: Comparing the relative popularity of the Beatles with Jesus Christ, and that the Beatles were more popular.
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8: 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It's great to be back.
9: 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It's the Beatles.
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9: This is DJ Bob Wooler from the Cavern Club, Liverpool, 1963. Right now you're listening

They appeared at the cavern 274 times, and the tally of appearances at the cavern was greater than all the other bookings they did on Merseyside.

0: That's the Beatles live at the Cavern Club doing a cover of Richie Barrett's Some Other Guy. The Beatles performed at the Cavern 278 times, according to the late DJ Bob Wooler, who introduced them nearly every performance. Their last appearance, Saturday, August 3rd, 1963. By the way, the first two members of the fan club to buy tickets to that show got autographed copies of the EP Twist and Shout. As we welcome you to another edition of The Brunch, a celebration of the greatest group in rock history, featuring the songs and stories of the Fab Four on stage, backstage, and in the studio. 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I'm Joe Johnson. We're in the heat of August already, a time traditionally when things heated up for the Beatles as well. In addition to their final Cavern Club show in August, it was that same time that they dismissed drummer Pete Best, who'd been with the band for 2 years. So August was busy and productive for the band. It was August of 68 that they were mixing down their masterpiece, Hey Jude. August of 65, they played Shea Stadium for the first time. And three August nights in 64 and 5, they graced the stage of the Hollywood Bowl. And of course, George made history with the concert for Bangladesh, August 1st, 1971.
1: As you all know, it's a special benefit concert.
0: The Beatles would not be the Beatles without Ringo Starr, who 3 days after Pete was fired, was picked up as the new Beatles drummer, who they'd known for a long time.
2: There was a telephone call. I was playing at a holiday camp, and Brian Epstein, it was a Wednesday, Brian Epstein made a phone call and asked me would I join the Beatles, and I said, yeah, when? And he said, tonight. And I said, no, because I couldn't just leave this band without a drummer. You know, they would have lost their job. So I said, I'll join Saturday, because we had Saturday off, so the band had Thursday, Friday, and Saturday to get it together and open again with another drummer on Sunday. But it was quite easy in those days because everyone was playing the same thing. We all knew each other, you know. Everybody knew each other in Liverpool, all the drummers, all the guitars, all the bands. So that's how it happened, as easy as that.
3: Yellow submarine. And we were marched till 3 the day to see them gathered there. From Land of Groats to John O'Green, with Stepney do we tread. To see us, yellow submarine, we love it. In

0: Have you been happy with the response to the movie, and are you happy with the movie yourself?
1: It's called Health, you know.
2: The only trouble is that it's like a hit record. It's so hard to follow.
0: Yeah.
2: And Hard Day's Night was a hard one to follow, and it was obvious that some people were going to dislike it. But, you know, we're very pleased with it.
3: And we're quite pleased with what George Harrison did on August 1st, 6 years later. 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Joe Johnson back with Beatles and solo events and songs from August 13th, 1965. The Beatles released an album of film soundtrack songs to their summer film, not yet titled. The U.S. version contained fewer hits because it was padded with George Martin instrumentals and Ken Thorne's music score. While in the Bahamas filming for Help, Beatles press officer Tony Barrow asked them if they'd come up with a title yet and their plans for the rest of 1965.
4: The script has been completely rewritten.
5: Oh, yeah.
4: And are you still able to put in little phrases that you would use?
5: Yes.
4: Is there a title for it yet?
5: No. Provisional title.
4: What are your plans for the rest of the year, Paul? As Beatles, not as individuals.
5: We finish the film. It takes 3 months to do the film. We finish it, and then I think then there's tours and things. Then we're going on a European tour. That's in Europe, and then. Then an American tour comes after that.
4: That's in America.
5: It's in America, you're right again.
1: Yeah, it's called Health, you know. We think it's one of the best we've written.
6: So anyway, we hope you like it. Have a plane.
7: Help! Oh, stop worrying.

0: The Beatles with Help, their ninth American chart topper, released August 7th, 1965. 2 weeks before the film opened, it was number one by opening day when 10,000 screaming fans packed London's Piccadilly Circus for the film's premiere. Ambulances were summoned as 14 girls fainted on the scene. I'm Joe Johnson. Stay awake. It's our Hot August Hits Beatle Brunch Show. Coming up, Ashay and Ed, John and Jesus.
1: Comparing the relative popularity of the Beatles with Jesus Christ and that the Beatles were more popular.
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1: Comparing the relative popularity of the Beatles with Jesus Christ and that the Beatles were more popular. This created quite a controversy and a furor in this country, as you are obviously aware.
9: Do you know that, John?
0: Welcome back to Hot Awesome August, because this is a hot topic for August of 1966. By July 29th, 1966, due to a syndication arrangement, Datebook, the U.S. teen magazine, publishes John Lennon's interview with his friend Maureen Cleave of the London Evening Standard. The interview had been out for months in England, but no one there seemed bothered by it at all. But radio and TV hosts in the Bible Belt in America were upset at John's comments on religion, saying that the Beatles were more popular than Jesus. Those comments lit a fire of controversy in America, beginning with Beatle record burnings in the Bible Belt, orchestrated mainly by angry DJs in Alabama.
10: This is Doug Layton and Tommy Charles reminding you that our fantastic Beatle boycott is still in effect. Don't you forget what the Beatles have said.
11: And don't forget to take your Beatle records and your Beatle paraphernalia to any one of our 14 pickup points in Birmingham, Alabama, and turn them in this week if possible.
12: I pointed out that fact in reference to England, that we meant more to kids than Jesus did, or religion at that time. I wasn't knocking it or putting it down, I was just saying it as a fact. And it is true, especially more for England than here. You know, but I'm not saying that we're better or greater or comparing us with Jesus Christ as a person or God as a thing or whatever it is. You know, I just said what I said and it was wrong or was taken wrong and now it's

0: John Lennon, literally running for his life, as heard on the Rubber Soul album 1965, Run for Your Life, as we feature hot August songs and events on today's Beatle Brunch. I'm Joe Johnson. While the Beatles were flying and trying to do their very best and never stopped trying to please management and fans, they kept on going, working on their only day off. On August 15, 1965, the Beatles played the first U.S. stadium concert ever at New York's Shea Stadium. The Beatles played a 30-minute set that no one, including the Beatles themselves, could hear, but no one ever forgot.
1: John, let's have an assessment now of your feelings about the initial concert in Shea Stadium.
2: It was just great. They could almost hear us as well, even though they're making a lot of noise because the amplification was
1: It was terrific, very good, yeah. Actually. I must confess, I could only distinguish about three of the numbers, which I happen to know and could hear.
2: Yeah, well, the well-known ones you can pick up.
1: That's right, yeah. Did you do anything that you don't normally do in concerts?
2: We did I'm Down, so, because I did the organ on the record, I decided to play it on stage for the first time. I didn't really know what to do because I felt naked with that guitar, so I was doing old Jerry Lee, was putting my foot on it, and George couldn't play for laughing. I was doing it for a laugh.

0: I'm going to call out each of these youngsters. John Lennon.
1: George Harrison. Paul McCartney.

0: Thank you very much, everybody.
1: The Beatles doing I Feel Fine live on their fourth and final Ed Sullivan Show, taped August 14th, 1965 in New York, and broadcast a month later, September 12th. They performed six songs that night, including Paul's solo on Yesterday.
2: And so, for Paul McCartney of Liverpool, opportunity knocks.
1: I'm Joe Johnson, and this is Beatle Brunch, featuring hot August happenings today. Coming up, opportunity knocks again for Sir Paul as he forms a 70s super rock band. 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
12: There's quite a few people. Yeah, we've got a singer's album should be out in the States in a couple of weeks' time, James Taylor.
13: In my mind,
12: it's
13: going
12: to you. So a couple of groups, you know, a few singles, there's plenty of things coming out.
1: That's George talking about their company Apple in 1968. I'm Joe Johnson, today highlighting Awesome August. Some of the hundreds of August achievements from the Beatles over the years. On August 11th, 1968, Apple Records was officially launched with National Apple Week. The press received a special press pack labeled Our First Four that included Sour Milk Sea by Jackie Lomax, Thingamabob by the Black Dyke Mills Band, Mary Hopkins' Those Were the Days, and the Beatles' Hey Jude, which on August 2nd, 1968, had been completed with overdubs and mixed. Now Paul on Apple, as we hear an early take of Apple's first single.
14: Apple is starting, you know, send us your huddled talent, you know, and we were interested in that. So we wanted a nice big launch. I had sort of a strange feeling. I was very nervous. I had like a sort of real sort of personal paranoia on me. I don't know if it was what I was smoking at the time, but it was very strange, that, for me. And I remember sitting up there and being interviewed, and John was doing great, and he had a bus driver or prefect badge he was wearing. He said, "What's that mean?"
15: Mr. Lennon, can you tell us what it is you're wearing, that button and those...
16: Well, it's just a white button, and that's bus prefect.
15: And that's what?
16: Bus prefect.
15: Bus prefect.
16: In charge of the bus.
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0: The Beatles with a rehearsal mix of Hey Jude, the finished record completed with overdubs at Trident Studios on August 2nd, 1968. And Apple was officially launched 9 days later. I'm Joe Johnson, and this week it's Awesome August.
1: I suddenly realized that I didn't actually know how to set up a band.
0: Paul McCartney.
1: If you think about it, I'd never actually done it before. I joined the Beatles as an already set up affair. So I had to think about how I was going to do it. And to tell you the truth, I didn't have a clue. I decided I didn't really want to get together a supergroup of established names, which might have been the easiest option. I thought it would be better to just get hold of some like-minded musicians who would enable us to grow together.

0: The first number one song for Paul McCartney and Wings, My Love, written for co-band member and loving wife, Linda McCartney. In the band with Linda and Paul, Denny Sywell, drummer, and lead guitarist, former member of the Moody Blues, Denny Lane. My Love was the first number one for Paul McCartney and Wings in 1973. Soon to come, Live and Let Die, Helen Wheels, Band on the Run, Junior's Farm, Listen to What the Man Said, and many more. Wings dominated the charts in the 70s, and it shows in the Wings Over America box set in 2013, a must-have for Wings fans. I'm Joe Johnson, this is Beatle Brunch. Coming up next, the most storied concert lineup awaits us, the most awesome August, thanks to the youngest Beatle.
1: Thank you.
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11: I'd just like to say before we start off with the concert that to thank you all for coming here. And as you all know, it's a special benefit concert. We've got a good show lined up, I hope so anyway. First part.

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And that's how I got on the show. But it was great because, you know, it was the first time sort of that situation had been done with all these other well-known players, the chance to play with Bob, with Leon Russell and that. It was really

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1: Ringo Starr at the concert for Bangladesh, August 1st, 1971. George's other best friend in attendance, besides Dylan, almost didn't show. But luckily for all of us, Eric Clapton did make it.
2: I had been in a period of retirement, shall we say, for quite a long time, maybe about 2.5 years, and the collapse of the 60s philosophy sort of seemed to be starting in around that time. And it had a lot to do with what I was going through was very kind of indicative, in fact. But it was only towards the end of the 60s that hard drugs got really involved in the music industry and the entertainment world. And so that seemed like that was killing the dream. You know, I was very, very reluctant to leave the front door of my house. I'd become a total recluse. And I think, you know, his kindness would have seen reaching out to me and trying to get me involved as something that would make it a special thing for him too, and for me. And it was, of course, in the end, you know.
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4: 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I mean, Eric is just, he's a gem.

0: 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We close out with another concert taking place in August, well documented in Ron Howard's story of Beatlemania 8 days a week. The Beatles' final concert in San Francisco's Candlestick Park, August 29th, 1966. With the four Beatles all new, this show would be their very last. I'm Joe Johnson. Thanks for Augusting with me. I'll see you next week on the Beatle Brunch Radio Network.
1: We were getting a bit fed up anyway, just because we've been at it so long, and it gets grueling, and another holiday in after another. You know that. We all know that one.
2: No, we were absolutely fed up with touring. And why we were fed up with touring, because we were turning into such bad musicians, because the volume of the audience was always greater than the volume of the band. I mean, just for me personally, on stage, I mean, there was no chance in hell I could do a fill, because it would just disappear. So I ended up just hanging on to the offbeats and watching the other guys' bums and trying to lip read to see where we were, you know.
3: Yeah, I think by this time everybody was cheesed off with it. It was just too much, you know, all these riots and hurricanes and stuff like that was going on, and just the general Beatlemania was, it took its toll. And also because we were seeing it then from as no longer as like naive kind of, you know, just on the buzz of our fame and success.
1: By the time we got to Candlestick Park, I think we knew now, yeah, sure, you know, this wasn't fun anymore.
4: You know, I'm just sorry for the people who can't see us live. You know, sometimes you haven't missed anything because you wouldn't have heard us, but sometimes I think you might have enjoyed it. I'm sorry for them.

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1: We always call it the eye of the hurricane. 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
15: There is no dark side in the moon, really. Matter of fact, it's all... Yeah.

Your controls are set to the Random Precision Radio Network. This is Floydian Slip, your weekly hour of Pink Floyd. I'm Craig Bailey. This is show 1581. Coming up on this broadcast from the dark side of the moon, live Floyd from Nebworth, 1990. Got some stuff from Umma Gumma. A Cut from the Wall film soundtrack. Also some solo stuff this hour by David Gilmour, Roger Waters, also our Floydian slip-up. Not Floyd, but something connected in some way. Let's start out with this music from 68.

0: Philip.
1: Gigging under various names, the Architectural Abdabs and the T-Set, Sid renames their band the Pink Floyd Sound by combining the names of two obscure bluesmen, Pink Anderson and Floyd Council. Floydian Slip.

0: Audience Lip, your weekly hour of Pink Floyd. I'm Craig Bailey. This is show 1581 from the Early Years box set. It's out 10 years now, 2016, that covered the years of 1965 up to Dark Side of the Moon, 1972. Lots of people use Dark Side as sort of a turning point in the history of the band. You know, there was Floyd before Dark Side, and then there was Floyd after Dark Side. Arguably the most important box we've ever gotten from the band, I think. We get boxes of, you know, individual albums that they have reworked and prettied up with a bunch of extra stuff, and they put it in a box. But this really chuck full of some pretty interesting stuff documenting the history and the early years of the Floyd. A little pricey, but well worth your money, I think. That was the first take of Crumbling Land from the 1970s Zabriskie Point soundtrack. Also in there from Umma Gumma, we had The Narrow Way, Part 3, 1969. And the year previous, A Sauce Full of Secrets, we had Let There Be More Light, opening the show this week. Still to come on this broadcast from the Dark Side of the Moon, we've got some solo stuff by Roger Waters. Also some live stuff from Nebworth, 1990. A Floydian slip-up, not Floyd, but something with a connection. And David Gilmour solo from 78. That's next.
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0: for anybody in there. Remember me? 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

0: mother didn't need to be so high.
1: Bloody and Slip, your weekly hour of Pink Floyd. I'm Craig Bailey. This is show 1581. That's Mother from the film soundtrack, The Wall. It wasn't really a film soundtrack. If you watch the film, if you're one of these sorts like me who sits through the credits, you saw in the credit roll that, you know, original motion picture soundtrack available from CBS or whatever. It never happened. What we got was the Final Cut album, which was is sort of some outtakes and whatnot from The Wall. But I think at the time they were ready to put out the soundtrack, they realized this is pretty much The Wall. When we put this out, we put this out a few years ago in 79. Anyway, I like that version of Mother from the film. We lost Alan Parker, director of The Wall, 6 years ago this week. 31st of July, 2020. He was 76. We know him maybe as the director of The Wall, but he was pretty accomplished. He directed lots of films, The Commitments, Mississippi Burning, Angela's Ashes, Evita, The Road to Wellville, lots of movies. Before that, it was David Gilmour from his 78 solo album, Cry from the Street.
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1: 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It's Floydian Slip on Q106.

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0: All things Pink Floyd. This is Floydian Slip, show 1581. That's our slip up for this week. Not Floyd, but something with a connection. You might recognize the band Radiohead about 30 years ago, maybe. People who knew I was into Floyd said, you got to check out this band. It's called Radiohead. If you like Floyd, you're going to love them. Yeah, I like Radiohead. It's challenging music. That's the way I put it. That's fair, isn't it? It's not background music. Radiohead is music that you really have to kind of listen to. Now, don't get me wrong. Floyd, in some ways, certainly, and lots of Roger Waters solo stuff, I think, falls into the same category. But anyway, why are we playing Radiohead besides the fact that, you know, Floyd fans might also like Radiohead? Well, recently, an insect spider given the name of Pycnonia floydmerraria, named after Pink Floyd, this spider is. Why? It's because apparently the spider likes to live in walls. Walls. Floyd, you get it. Not the first insect or species to be named after a rock band. Yeah, we found one named after Radiohead. I won't be able to pronounce this. Should I try? They're telling me I should. Sericomyrix radioheadi. So why did they name this ant from the Amazon rainforest after Radiohead? Well, I guess it was because they're fans of Radiohead. No, actually, there's more reasons than that. They wanted to recognize the conservation efforts of members of Radiohead, especially in climate change awareness. So that's a pretty good reason, I guess. Radiohead from OK Computer, 1997, Subterranean Homesick Alien. With an ant named after it, as Floyd has a spider named after it. Thanks to Dave Marshall for bringing that to our attention. Before that, Roger Waters from his COVID lockdown sessions, going back to Floyd's The Final Cut album, The Gunner's Dream.
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0: Where the final cut is just the beginning. This is an hour of music by Pink Floyd. It's Floydian Slip every Sunday night on Q106.

Floydian Slip, your weekly hour of Pink Floyd, will finish the show with Sorrow, live from Nebworth, 1990. This has been Floydian Slip, episode 1581. Associate producer for show 1581 was Corbett Stover. Shine on, Junior. I'm Craig Bailey.

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Here's a look at your first warning weather on Q106. Clear skies develop with fog at times tonight with lows around 64. North winds around 5 miles per hour. High temperatures reach up to 86 with fog early tomorrow, mainly sunny skies. Lows around 63 tomorrow night, clear skies. From the Withers Weather Center, I'm meteorologist Paul Trombley on Southern Illinois' Classic Hits, Q106. Right now, it's 71 degrees.

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7: Here's a look at your first warning weather on Q106. Clear skies develop with fog at times overnight with lows around 64. Winds out of the north around 5 miles per hour. Mainly sunny skies develop with fog in spots early Monday. Daytime highs approaching 86. Lows dip down to about 63 Monday night. From the Withers Weather Center, I'm meteorologist Paul Trombley on Southern Illinois' Classic Hits, Q106. Right now, it's 70 degrees.

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1: 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We're going to play three songs in a row that have a connection of some sort. 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
6: Here's a look at your first warning weather on Q106. Clear skies develop with fog at times overnight with lows around 64. Winds out of the north around 5 miles per hour. Mainly sunny skies develop with fog in spots early Monday. Daytime highs approaching 86. Lows dip down to about 63 Monday night. From the Withers Weather Center, I'm meteorologist Paul Trombley on Southern Illinois' Classic Hits, Q106. Currently 69.

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Let you know which of your classic artists are putting out some new music, which artists are going to be touring, and anything new, box sets, collector's items, things like that, that's going to be released with some of your favorite classic artists that we know and love right here on Q106. 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Part of your drive home since 2007 right here in Southern Illinois, the Afternoon Delight on Q106. We'll be right back.

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2: Here's a look at your first warning weather on Q106. Lows around 64, fog in spots. Overnight, under clear skies, northerly winds around 5 miles per hour. Mainly sunny skies develop, with fog in spots early Monday. High temperatures reach up to 86. Clear skies with fog in spots Monday night. Lows level off around 63. From the Withers Weather Center, I'm meteorologist Paul Trombley on Southern Illinois' Classic Hits, Q106. Right now, 68.

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8: Here's a look at your first warning weather on Q106. Clear skies develop, with fog at times, overnight, with lows around 63. Winds out of the north, around 5 miles per hour. Mainly sunny skies develop, with fog in spots early Monday, daytime highs approaching 86. Lows level off around 63, with fog in spots Monday night, clear skies. From the Withers Weather Center, I'm meteorologist Paul Trombley on Southern Illinois' Classic Hits, Q106. Currently 66.

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8: Here's a look at your first warning weather on Q106. Clear skies develop, with fog at times, overnight, with lows around 63. Winds out of the north, around 5 miles per hour. Mainly sunny skies develop, with fog in spots early Monday, daytime highs approaching 86. Lows level off around 63, with fog in spots Monday night, clear skies. From the Withers Weather Center, I'm meteorologist Paul Trombley on Southern Illinois' Classic Hits, Q106. Currently 63.

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The Jukebox Generation is one of a kind. 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
1: Here's a look at your first warning weather on Q106. Mainly sunny skies develop, with fog in spots early today, with daytime highs approaching 86. Winds out of the north, around 5 miles per hour. Clear skies develop, with fog at times. Tonight, lows level off around 63. 88 tomorrow, becoming mainly sunny, with fog in spots early. From the Withers Weather Center, I'm meteorologist Paul Trombley on Southern Illinois' Classic Hits Q106. Right now, it's 64 degrees.

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1: Here's a look at your first warning weather on Q106. Mainly sunny skies develop, with fog in spots early today, with daytime highs approaching 86. Winds out of the north, around 5 miles per hour. Clear skies develop, with fog at times. Tonight, lows level off around 63. 88 tomorrow, becoming mainly sunny, with fog in spots early. From the Withers Weather Center, I'm meteorologist Paul Trombley on Southern Illinois' Classic Hits Q106. 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

For Withers Broadcasting in the Southern Illinois Newsroom, I'm Ed Heisted. Carbondale police are asking for your help now finding 35-year-old Tamara Sawyer, who was last seen last Wednesday. She was seen that morning on North Springer Street in Carbondale, later on South 9th Street in Murfreesboro. Sawyer is 6 feet 1 inch tall, long brown hair, brown eyes. She could be driving a white 2012 Toyota Camry with Illinois.

0: to a rolling boil for at least 5 minutes before drinking, cooking, or other use. The order remains in effect until further notice. The break also delayed the opening of John A. Logan College Friday morning. Murfreesboro has approved an ordinance banning residents from feeding most wild animals. Feeding birds and squirrels is still allowed, but the ordinance prohibits feeding raccoons, opossums, and feral cats. Wildlife experts say human and pet food may harm animals because it lacks nutrients found in their natural diets. City officials are expected to discuss the ordinance impact this week. An Illinois conservative advocacy group is now criticizing a new state law allowing minors to obtain birth control, including implants and IUDs, without parental consent or notification. Katrina Barker reports.
1: Governor J.B. Pritzker signed SB 3341 into law, allowing minors to independently access contraceptive services, including receiving prescriptions and picking up contraception at pharmacies. Supporters say the law expands access to reproductive health care for teens, while opponents argue parents should be involved in those decisions. David Smith, executive director of the Illinois Family Institute, called the legislation outrageous, arguing it removes parents from decisions involving their children's health.
2: Usurp parental rights.
1: Smith said parents are the people who care the most about their children and argued they should not be excluded from conversations about their children's medical care. Smith also raised concerns about potential abuse, arguing the law could make it harder for parents or guardians to identify situations involving exploitation.
2: Cover for would-be sexual predators.
1: I'm Katrina Barker.
0: Netflix faces a lawsuit now over a missing hard drive containing an unreleased Nicolas Cage movie. The suit claims the loss has jeopardized the film's completion and release.
3: Netflix is facing a $105 million lawsuit from a film producer over an unencrypted Nicolas Cage film that has gone missing. Simon Ephraim, a Swiss businessman, wrote the script for the World War II thriller Fortitude and spends 7 years and $45 million bringing it to the screen, according to his lawsuit. An associate producer dropped off a digital cinema package at Netflix headquarters in June so the company could consider whether to buy the rights. Netflix disputes any liability, saying in a statement in part that the film was delivered without the proper industry standard safeguards.
0: That's what's happening. For Withers Broadcasting, I'm Ed Heisted in the Southern Illinois Newsroom.
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0: Paul Schaefer's Day in Rock.
4: It's August 3rd, and today in 1968, the Doors have the number one song in the land with Hello, I Love You. It has a similar melody to the Kinks' All Day and All of the Night, so much so that the Kinks' management prepares to sue the Doors. The Doors own up to it and settle with the band before the courts could get involved. As part of the settlement, Jim Morrison had to wash Dave Davies' hair every day for a month. August 3rd, 1968, Ted Nugent's band, the Amboy Dukes, hits the top 20 with Journey to the Center of the Mind. The song was written by the group's other guitarist, Steve Farmer. And while it seems to be about taking acid, Ted claims to have had no idea. He said he thought Journey to the Center of the Mind meant self-reflection. What kind of self-reflection do you think one has immediately after capturing live elk with a spear? Hit me up on Twitter at Paul Schaefer.

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1: 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Let's look at some of our birthdays. We are into the month of August. For the third, we've got Wesson Coffee, Amy Smith, Sherry Rostrouch, Devin Rogowski, Joseph McPeak, Paul Johnson, Marshall Goddard, Mason Swan, Liz Thompson, Caitlin Marie Milligan. And some other celebrity birthdays today: James Hetfield, Martha Stewart, also Ed Roland, Isaiah Washington, Evangeline Lilly, John Landis, Martin Sheen, Beverly Lee, John C. McGinley, Lee Rocker, Tom Brady, Mamie Gummer, Michael Ealy, Ryan Lochte, Carly Kloss, Hannah Simone, and Spinderella. That's a look at some of our birthdays today, courtesy. 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
2: Here's a look at your first warning weather on Q106. Mainly sunny skies develop, with fog in spots early today, with daytime highs approaching 86. Winds out of the north, around 5 miles per hour. Clear skies develop, with fog at times tonight, lows level off around 63. 88 tomorrow, becoming mainly sunny, with fog in spots early. From the Withers Weather Center, I'm meteorologist Paul Trombley on Southern Illinois' Classic Hits Q106. Right now, it's 64 degrees.
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0: I'm Ed Heistead in the Southern Illinois Newsroom for Withers Broadcasting. Illinois State Police are continuing their investigation after a woman was found dead near a business in Anna on Friday. Authorities have not released her identity or said what may have led to her death. Union County Coroner John Schaefer says there's no indication of foul play or a hit and run, despite speculation. An autopsy completed Friday supported that finding. One person was pronounced dead after crews recovered a vehicle from Crab Orchard Lake Saturday. Deputies were called to a boat ramp near Carterville shortly before 3 p.m. They found the vehicle submerged. Dive teams recovered the vehicle and the person inside. Several fire departments and state agencies assisted with that operation. Carbondale will distribute free boxes of fresh food beginning at 8:30 Friday morning in the west parking lot of City Hall. Boxes will be available while supplies last, with a limit of one per household. Delivery is available for homebound residents with mobility challenges. Requests must be submitted, though, by 5 o'clock tomorrow afternoon by calling Faith Johnson at 618-457-3229. Carbondale police continue searching for 35-year-old Tamara Sawyer, who was last seen July 29th. She was spotted in Carbondale and Murfreesboro. They say she could be driving a white 2012 Toyota Camry. Sawyer is described as 6 feet 1 inch tall with long brown hair and brown eyes. Anyone with information should contact Carbondale police. Senate Homeland Security Committee Chairman Rand Paul says he's considering options now to hold former federal health official Dr. Anthony Fauci in contempt.
1: Contempt of Congress votes usually go to the floor, but they're subject to a filibuster. It takes 60 yeas to neutralize a filibuster. Still, Homeland Security Committee Chairman Rand Paul intends to bypass that option.
2: I plan on sending it directly with a legal brief supporting the argument to the Department of Justice.
0: And that's what's happening for Withers Broadcasting. I'm Ed Heistead in the Southern Illinois Newsroom.
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1: 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Up for grabs, a four-pack of Knights Action Park Action Splash Day Passes. Knights Action Park is going to be open the rest of August. They're open through Labor Day weekend. According to a recent survey, 38% of women will usually invite this person to a party. Who do you think it is? That can be a pretty broad thing. 38% of women will usually invite this person to a party. Who do you think it is? All right, we'll give you a hint coming up, but first let's see what you come up with. 618-439-4100. Text as often as you'd like. Up for grabs, a four-pack of Knights Action Park Action Splash Day Passes for Knights Action Water Park in Springfield. Still got plenty of summer heading your way, so let's get you hooked up with some water park tickets today. Let's see what you come up with playing the Reed's Heating and Air Q106 quiz with Eric Clapton.

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1: Here's a look at your first warning weather on Q106. Highs around 86 today under mainly sunny skies. Winds out of the north around 5 miles per hour. 63 tonight. Clear skies develop with fog at times. Mainly sunny skies develop with fog in spots early tomorrow. High temperatures reach up to 88. From the Withers Weather Center, I'm meteorologist Paul Trombley on Southern Illinois' Classic Hits, Q106. Currently, it's 70 degrees. If you

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1: We're playing the Reed's Heating and Air Q106 quiz this morning. Text line to get your guesses in is 618-439-4100. According to a recent survey, 38% of women will usually invite this person to a party. Who is it? Well, we've got some really good guesses so far. One of the most consistent ones we've had coming in is their best friend, which is a good guess. Probably somebody who is usually going to be on that list. Another consistent person guess that we've had coming in is sister or sisters. Yeah, that's probably a good one too, but that is not what we're looking for this morning. 618-439-4100. You guys are doing really good on the guesses so far. Let's see what you keep coming up with, and then I will get you a hint coming up in just a bit. Up for grabs today, a 4-pack of Knight's Action Park Action Splash Day Passes for our winner of the Reed's Heating Air Q106 quiz. According to a recent survey, 38% of women will usually invite this person to a party.

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We're playing the Reed's Heating Air Q106 quiz this morning. According to a recent survey, 38% of women will usually invite this person to a party. Who is it? 618-439-4100. A couple of the most consistent guesses we've gotten so far has been sister or sisters. Best friend, all very good guesses. Also, somebody else said coworker, a particular coworker. Like, you know, a lot of people have a coworker bestie, they would call it, or, you know, someone who's a coworker buddy. That's a good guess as well. We have also had somebody say, you know, their college roommate. Very good guess as well, but not what we're looking for. So I will tell you this, it does have a professional relationship. 618-439-4100. It does have a professional relationship. The person we're looking for as the person that they would invite to a party does have a professional relationship in addition to the personal one.

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If you had it on cassette, we've got it up next. Classic Hits, Q106.

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1: We're playing the Reed's Heating and Air Q106 quiz this morning. Text line is 618-439-4100 to get your guesses in. According to a recent survey, 38% of women will usually invite this person to a party. Some of the guesses we've had so far that are great guesses, but not what we're looking for. Sister or sister's best friend, a college roommate, a work bestie or a work buddy, you know, someone you get along with really well at work. Another good guess that we have had today is, someone who that you met through a previous job, maybe isn't a coworker now, but you got along when you were working together and now, you know, they're a past coworker friend. That is a good guess as well. Someone said in-law. Whether that be, you know, brother-in-law, sister-in-law, you know, somebody that you, an in-law that you really enjoy spending time with. All great guesses, but still not quite what we're looking for. So again, this is going to be a professional relationship. So this is somebody that, you know, it's very possible maybe you knew them first and then you had a professional relationship, but maybe they were professional, someone you met through a professional, through business, you know, that kind of acquaintance, and then got to be friends afterwards. I think usually that's probably more the case, but sometimes it can be the other way around too. So this is someone that these folks use in a professional manner. They go to this person, okay? But they've also developed a friendship and are likely to invite them to a party. 618-439-4100. According to a recent survey, 38% of women will usually invite this person to a party. Again, it is someone they have a professional relationship with, someone that they use in a professional way, but also have a friendship with. It's the Guess Who playing the Reed's Heating and Air Q106 quiz.

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1: Here's a look at your first warning weather on Q106. Highs around 86 today under mainly sunny skies. Winds out of the north around 5 miles per hour. 63 tonight. Clear skies develop with fog at times. Mainly sunny skies develop with fog in spots early tomorrow. High temperatures reach up to 88. From the Withers Weather Center, I'm meteorologist Paul Trombley on Southern Illinois' Classic Hits, Q106. Right now, it's 72 degrees.
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1: We're playing the Reed's Heating and Air Q106 quiz this morning. 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Whether you're just needing routine service, maintenance checks, or you're needing a complete overhaul on your HVAC system, let them know and they'll help you out with all your residential needs. According to a recent survey, 38% of women will usually invite this person to a party. Who do you think it is? Up for grabs, a four-pack of Knights Action Park Action Splash Day passes. Still got plenty of summer, and you got the rest of August and into the first of September to get out to Knights Action Park in Springfield. So we've had a lot of good guesses. We've had besties. Yep, that's probably going to be on the party list. A work bestie or a coworker buddy. We have had a sister or sisters. We've had in-laws, whether that's a sister-in-law, brother-in-law, maybe a mother-in-law. Those are all really good guesses. But this is a professional person. So this is someone that you have a professional relationship with. Maybe you were friends first and then, you know, the professional connection happened, but usually it's the other way around. It's a professional connection that develops into a friendship. So one of the really good guesses we had was a home decorator, a home interior person. So somebody who helped you with maybe it's a remodel or maybe, designing your home. That's a great guess, but not what we're looking for. Someone also said architect, someone who maybe if you built your home, helped, build your home for you. So that's a really great guess too, but not what we're looking for. What we were looking for today is hairdresser. Yes, your hair professional. Yeah. Probably going to happen that you develop that friendship along the line, especially if it's somebody that you've gone to for a very long time. You know, you have downtime where you kind of get to know each other. So, yeah, absolutely. 38% of women will usually invite this person to a party. They say it's their hairdresser or their stylist. We'll play the Reed's Heating and Air Q106 quiz once again tomorrow.

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1: Here's a look at your first warning weather on Q106. Highs around 86 today under mainly sunny skies. Winds out of the north around 5 miles per hour. 63 tonight. Clear skies develop with fog at times. Mainly sunny skies develop with fog in spots early tomorrow. High temperatures reach up to 88. From the Withers Weather Center, I'm meteorologist Paul Trombley on Southern Illinois' Classic Hits, Q106. Currently 73.
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It's almost lunchtime. We know you deserve a break. Hang in there. We've got more favorites coming your way on the Classics Cafe with Todd Bryant on Q106.

Q106, I'm teetering back and forth on that thin line. Huey Lewis in the news there. Todd Bryant here and Crosby, Stills, and Nash now.

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Some classic hits from the 60s, 70s, and 80s. 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

0: here's a look at your first warning weather on Q106. Highs around 86 today under mainly sunny skies. Winds out of the north around 5 miles per hour. 63 tonight. Clear skies develop with fog at times. Mainly sunny skies develop with fog in spots early tomorrow. High temperatures reach up to 88. From the Withers Weather Center, I'm meteorologist Paul Trombley on Southern Illinois' Classic Hits, Q106. Currently, it's 79 degrees.
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I'm Ed Heistad in the Southern Illinois Newsroom for Withers Broadcasting. Illinois State Police are continuing their investigation after a woman was found dead near a business in Ann on Friday. Authorities have not released her identity or said what may have led to her death. Union County Coroner John Schaefer says there's no indication of foul play or a hit and run, despite speculation. An autopsy completed Friday supported that finding. One person was pronounced dead after crews recovered a vehicle from Crab Orchard Lake Saturday. Deputies were called to a boat ramp near Carterville shortly before 3 p.m. They found the vehicle submerged. Dive teams recovered the vehicle and the person inside. Several fire departments and state agencies assisted with that operation. Carbondale will distribute free boxes of fresh food beginning at 8:30 Friday morning in the west parking lot of City Hall. Boxes will be available while supplies last, with a limit of one per household. Delivery is available for homebound residents with mobility challenges. Requests must be submitted, though.

0: to hold former federal health official Dr. Anthony Fauci in contempt.
1: Contempt of Congress votes usually go to the floor, but they're subject to a filibuster. It takes 60 yeas to neutralize a filibuster. Still, Homeland Security Committee Chairman Rand Paul intends to bypass that option.
2: I plan on sending it directly with a legal brief supporting the argument to the Department of Justice.
0: And that's what's happening. For Withers Broadcasting, I'm Ed Heisted in the Southern Illinois Newsroom.
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1: Here's a look at your first warning weather on Q106. Ample sunshine expected this afternoon with a high of 86. Northerly winds 5 to 10 miles per hour. Clear skies develop with fog at times. Tonight, lows level off around 63. Mainly sunny skies develop with fog in spots early tomorrow. High temperatures reach up to 88. From the Withers Weather Center, I'm meteorologist Paul Trombley on Southern Illinois' Classic Hits, Q106. Right now, it's 79 degrees.
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1: Here's a look at your first warning weather on Q106. Ample sunshine expected this afternoon with a high of 86. Northerly winds 5 to 10 miles per hour. Clear skies develop with fog at times. Tonight, lows level off around 63. Mainly sunny skies develop with fog in spots early tomorrow. High temperatures reach up to 88. From the Withers Weather Center, I'm meteorologist Paul Trombley on Southern Illinois' Classic Hits, Q106. Currently, it's 82 degrees.
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Thanks for spending one of those eternal summer afternoons when we just want to get out of work. But it'll lead into an endless summer night. It's Rich

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1: Here's a look at your first warning weather on Q106. 86 this afternoon under partly cloudy skies, north winds 5 to 10 miles per hour. Tonight, lows around 63. Daytime highs approaching 88. Tomorrow, ample sunshine expected. Sunny skies Wednesday with highs in the low 90s. Slight chance of thunderstorms Thursday. From the Withers Weather Center, I'm meteorologist Paul Trombley on Southern Illinois' Classic Hits, Q106. Currently, it's 82 degrees.
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0: It's Quarter Flash and Harden My Heart on the Afternoon Delight on Q106, your original home for classic hits in Southern Illinois. Thank you so much for tuning in today, and I hope your Monday's off to a good start. Weather isn't bad. Sunshine, 86 is the expected high today. We haven't quite hit that yet. Our heat index has just barely been above our current temp. Expecting a low around 64 tonight. Tuesday, patchy fog, then sunshine and a high of 88. Wednesday, high of 90 with sunshine. Thursday, 30% chance of showers, and then a high of 88. By Friday, 87 the high with a chance of showers and storms. By Saturday, a chance of showers and thunderstorms, partly sunny with a high near 88. And Sunday, mostly sunny with a high near 91. We'll play Connect the Hits as we do Monday through Thursday just after 3 o'clock. Up for grabs today, a four-pack of Knights Action Park Action Splash Day passes for Springfield, Illinois. Knights Action Park always open through Labor Day, so you've got the rest of this month and into the first part of September, because Labor Day's a little late this year, so a little extra bonus time to get there and enjoy Knights Action Park in Springfield, an awesome water park. If you love the water, that's a great place to go. 618-439-4100 is the text line. 618-439-4100 to play Connect the Hits today. I will give you a couple of big hints, all right? We're going to make you a winner. I'm looking for a movie, number one. Looking for a movie. And number two, we've got two artists and one song title that's going to give you a clue to the movie that I'm looking for. Two artists and one song title are going to give you pretty much the answer of what I'm looking for. I say pretty much because, you know, there's a few things missing, but more or less you're going to get the answer based on two of our artists and one of our song titles. And again, I'm looking for a movie today.
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0: All right, song number one came to us from Ricky Nelson with Garden Party. Song number two, Don't Worry, Be Happy from Bobby McFerrin. And song number three, Fast Car from Tracy Chapman. So I told you I was looking for a movie, and I also told you that two of our artists plus one of our song titles was going to get you to the right answer today. And I feel like I made it pretty easy. I hope you guys got this one today. I know I did see some right answers coming in on the text line. A movie that turns 20 years old today, or at least it opened in theaters 20 years ago. So our first two artists were Ricky Nelson and Bobby McFerrin. And then our last song was Fast Car. Well, you know, there's somebody that just wants to go fast. Ricky Nelson, Bobby McFerrin, yeah, Ricky Bobby wants a fast car. Talladega Nights, The Ballad of Ricky Bobby, opened up in theaters 20 years ago today. And I know I am not the only one still spouting off one-liners from that movie, because I know my coworkers do, my friends do, and you'll run into people that, you know, even if they're just talking about, like, you know, kids having a lot of energy or something, they'll say the line about soda from that movie. And it's just, you know, it's another one of those movies that lots of people quote on a regular basis. So yeah, Talladega Nights, The Ballad of Ricky Bobby. You could have just said Ricky Bobby and that would be fine. That would be a correct answer. It opened 20 years ago in 2006, and I do remember going to see that in the theater.
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0: a look at today's music birthdays in history.
1: And we will look at our birthdays and events in music history. Today, we'll start with our musical births. They include Tony Bennett, also Gordon Stoker, who was part of the Jordanaires, Elvis Presley's backing group, Jimmy Nicol, who was a temporary member of the Beatles, Beverly Lee from the Shirelles, John York from the Byrds, B.B. Dickerson from War, John Graham, Earth, Wind, and Fire, also Ian Berenson from Alan Parsons Project, Kirk Brandon of Spear of Destiny, Martin Atkins from Public Image LTD, Lee Rocker, Stray Cats, James Hetfield, Metallica, Dean Sams of Lone Star, Deborah Ann Dyer, known professionally as Skin, Deidre Roper, better known to you and I as DJ Spinderella from Salt and Peppa, Stephen Carpenter from Deftones, and Jimmy DeMartini from Zac Brown Band. Some other events in music history today. In 1967, the Jimi Hendrix Experience played the first of five nights at the Salvation Club in New York City. In 68, the Doors started a two-week run at number one on the singles charts with Hello, I Love You. The two-day Newport Pop Festival took place in Costa Mesa, California in 1968. 69, Creedence Clearwater Revival released their third studio album and first number one, Green River. 71, Paul McCartney announced the formation of his new group, Wings. 73, Stevie Wonder released his 16th studio album, Inner Visions. 74, Anne Murray appeared at the Schaefer Festival in New York as a headlining act. Bruce Springsteen's E Street Band was the opener. 85, Tears for Fears started a three-week run at number one on U.S. singles charts with Shout. Drive by the Cars was re-released in 1985 following its dramatic use on TV during the Live Aid concert. 85, Madonna scored her first U.K. number one with Into the Groove. That's a look at our birthdays and events in music history today. Here's Belinda Carlisle.

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1: Here's a look at your first warning weather on Q106. Daytime highs approaching 86 this afternoon under mainly clear skies. Winds out of the north, 5 to 10 miles per hour. Lows dip down to about 64 tonight. Clear skies. Ample sunshine developing with fog in spots early tomorrow. High temperatures reach up to 88. From the Withers Weather Center, I'm meteorologist Paul Trombley on Southern Illinois' Classic Hits, Q106. Currently, it's 82 degrees.
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1: In our Blast from the Past today, Clear and Present Danger opened in theaters in 1994. The film marked Harrison Ford's second and final appearance as Tom Clancy's CIA analyst Jack Ryan. Def Leppard released Hysteria today in 1987. Also in 1984, Grandview, USA made its premiere. It was filmed in Pontiac, Illinois, and the comedy featured early starring roles for C. Thomas Howell, Jamie Lee Curtis, and Patrick Swayze. In 1984, Mary Lou Retton won Olympic gold in the women's all-around. The Philadelphia Experiment opened in theaters today in 1984. Babe made its debut in 1995. DuckTales the movie Treasure of the Lost Lamp opened in 1990. Our subject of Connect the Hits today, Talladega Nights, The Ballad of Ricky Bobby opened in theaters today in 2006. Spike Lee's Mo Betta Blues opened in 1990. ABC debuted Primetime Live today in 1989. The Man Called Flintstone opened in theaters today in 1966. Original Sin with Antonio Banderas and Angelina Jolie opened in theaters today in 2001. Rush Hour 2 made its debut in 2001. Princess Diaries also made its debut in 2001. More American Graffiti opened in theaters today in 79. That's a look at our blast from the past today. Steely Dan, Q106.

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1: In some music news, congratulations are in order to Queen as their Don't Stop Me Now has surpassed 1 billion views on YouTube. This is the second time that a song by Queen has made it to the Billions Club. The first was, of course, Bohemian Rhapsody, which reached the milestone 7 years ago. So the song is from Queen's 78 album Jazz, Don't Stop Me Now, was released as a single on January 26th of 1979, and it now joins the Billion Club on YouTube.

0: Here's a look at your first warning weather on Q106. Lows level off around 64. Tonight, under clear skies, northeasterly winds around 5 miles per hour. Daytime highs approaching 88, with fog in spots early tomorrow. Ample sunshine expected. Clear skies tomorrow night, lows around 64. From the Withers Weather Center, I'm meteorologist Paul Trombley on Southern Illinois' Classic Hits, Q106. Currently, it's 82 degrees.
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0: For Withers Broadcasting, I'm Ed Heisted in the Southern Illinois Newsroom. A citywide boil water order remains in effect in Carterville following a water main break. Residents should boil water for at least 5 minutes before using it for drinking or cooking. Officials issued the order Friday. They've not said when it will be lifted. The break-in also affected the opening schedule at John A. Logan College. Illinois State Police continue investigating the death of a woman found near an Anna business on Friday. Her name and the circumstances surrounding her death have not been released. Union County Coroner John Schaefer says investigators do not suspect foul play or a hit and run. He says an autopsy supports that conclusion. Murfreesboro residents are now prohibited from feeding most wild animals under a newly approved ordinance. Birds and squirrels are excluded from the ban, but residents may not feed raccoons, possums, or feral cats. Wildlife specialists warn that human and pet foods can damage animals' health. City leaders are expected to review the effects of that ordinance this week. Free fresh food boxes will be distributed this Friday morning in Carbondale. That distribution will begin at 8:30 in the west parking lot of City Hall and continue while supplies last. Households are limited to one box. Homebound residents needing delivery first need to call Faith Johnson at 618-457-3229, and you got to do that before 5 o'clock tomorrow afternoon. President Trump says he called off planned attacks on Iran's energy infrastructure after appeals from Saudi Arabia, Qatar, and the United Arab Emirates. Talks are expected on reopening the Strait of Hormuz, but Trump says he has set no deadline for any agreement.
1: We'll just see how it is. We're ready to go anytime we want. Would I rather make a deal? I'm not looking to kill people.
0: That's what's happening. For Withers Broadcasting, I'm Ed Heisted in the Southern Illinois Newsroom.
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It's Atomic on the Afternoon Delight on Q106. Well, we are seeing more news coming in from the American Red Cross declaring an emergency blood shortage. 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
1: Music news. Elton John's longtime friend and lyricist Bernie Taupin will release a new solo album called The Sea Has No Mercy. It comes out on October 23rd. It will be the first album that Taupin has entirely self-written. He describes the album as a late-life manifesto inspired by his acclaimed 2023 autobiography, Scattershot, and a retrospective documentary that's been in development for a few years. Ultimately, the three projects will be interlinked. He says, I couldn't have made this album as a younger man. I couldn't have written any of these songs. They're all completely indicative of Bernie Taupin at 76 years old. They needed the life behind them. Everything on this record is hugely personal. Every single line, every single word means something to me, whether from a past, present, or storytelling perspective. So look forward to that coming out October the 23rd. Bernie Taupin is releasing his first solo record at the age of 76. Isn't that wonderful?

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1: Here's a look at your first warning weather on Q106. Lows level off around 64 tonight under clear skies, northeasterly winds around 5 miles per hour. Daytime highs approaching 88 with fog in spots early tomorrow, ample sunshine expected. Clear skies tomorrow night, lows around 64. From the Withers Weather Center, I'm meteorologist Paul Trombley on Southern Illinois' Classic Hits, Q106. Right now, 84.
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Stevie Wonder, that's called For Once in My Life on the Afternoon Delight on Q106, our 60s at 6. Salute for this hour was the Supremes with Baby Love. You can catch the 60s at 6 salute where we bring you a favorite from way back that maybe you haven't heard for a while. Maybe it was a one-hit wonder. Maybe it was something from the very early 60s, you know, that we play more of the 70s and 80s, but we don't want to forget those early 60s favorites. So we bring that to you each and every 6 hour, right? 6 a.m., 6 p.m., 6 o'clock a.m., 6 o'clock p.m. We bring you the 60s at 6 salute. And then we do the same thing with the 70s at 7. All kinds of fun 70s hits that maybe you forgot about. You haven't heard for a while. It was a hit for a little while, and then it kind of faded away, and we're bringing it

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1: In some music news, the Beatles are going to be releasing a special edition of Rubber Soul. UMG and AppleCore have announced an expanded, remixed reissue of Rubber Soul, the Beatles' landmark sixth studio album, originally released in 65, and the new special edition will be released on October 2nd. So the album not only includes new stereo and Dolby Atmos mixes of the album, but also new high-quality remixes of Rubber Soul, music remixed from the original 65 master tape, and nearly 24 early session recordings, including 20 previously unreleased alternate takes, 3 previously unreleased home demos. So this includes early recordings of Day Tripper, We Can Work It Out, obvious, and also a previously unheard John Lennon song called Little Girl. So that's going to be available once again on October the 2nd.

0: Here's a look at your first warning weather on Q106. Lows level off around 64. Tonight, under clear skies, northeasterly winds around 5 miles per hour. Daytime highs approaching 88, with fog in spots early tomorrow. Ample sunshine expected. Clear skies tomorrow night, lows around 64. From the Withers Weather Center, I'm meteorologist Paul Trombley on Southern Illinois' Classic Hits, Q106. Right now, it's 81 degrees.
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It's a Guess Who, No Time on the Afternoon Delight on Q106. Thank you so much for spending the day with us and for all the time you spend with us. We appreciate it. Remember, you can always take us worldwide as well at Q1063.com. Should have a nice evening ahead for us. Low of 64 with a little bit of cloud cover tomorrow. A little bit of patchy fog possibly in the overnight hours and morning, so keep that in mind. Otherwise, a high of 88. It's Steve Miller, Q106.

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